0: shook them loose.
1: Now lighten up, old man, and be yourself. 'Cause I know you don't want any more of this.

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I want to point out first that I'm very happy to be here this evening.

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Caught between the devil and the deep blue sea, you always have been, and you always will be.

Take a little bit.

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1: I just left the studio. Here we are in Harlem. Everybody's here but the police, and they'll be here any minute. It's high time. So catch the song. Here it is.

Welcome to the birthday.

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1: That's not.

0: much more to hear when I stop watching. There is so much more to touch when I start feeling the randomness of all this, the perfection of all this bliss.
1: And now, folks, so that you too may learn to hit that jive, let me give you a simple explanation of Jitterbug Fundamentals.

0: Why, yes, how I used to do this step before my joints began to creak.
1: To Calm Radio.